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She'll be alright. 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

She'll be alright. 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

0: Star 99.1, the early morning crew with Kevin and Miss Josie. Welcome in. Oh man, we're back at it Monday morning. Get ready to crank up our EMC rewinds. How you doing?
1: Good. How was your first fall weekend?
0: Oh gosh. It was great. I mean, I didn't do anything. I just stayed around the house. I know I should have got out and done some things, but we just had some projects we wanted to knock out and it was relaxing to me.
1: That's great. It feels good.
0: It does.
1: When you get a project done. I did a little work around my house too. I had to catch up on laundry. I know it doesn't sound exciting, but I feel good about it.
0: Good.
1: Feeling great. Ready to get our day started. I do got some Jonas Brothers tickets for you. They're playing the BJCC in Birmingham this October. And you'll have a chance to win 7:15. I got Shipley's Donuts for you at 6:45 when we do the no-name game. So you ready to get going?
0: Let's do it.
1: All right, here's your motivation. I saw something I liked as we're heading into the weekend. This could be an assignment for you. I sign my name to everything I do because everything I do is a reflection of who I am. And I thought that was something worth thinking about. Not because everything you do needs to be super impressive, but because you get to decide what you're willing to put your name behind. And the first thing I thought of is you know, like bad behavior or something. You know, it's just like, oh, if I, you know, sort of told somebody off in traffic or something, would I be proud of that? Would I want to be like, yeah, that's me. That's me. I did that. I reacted that way. And I was like, oh, I probably wouldn't want to do that. So before you finish a project or have a conversation or make a decision with what you're doing with your time or your attention or your efforts this weekend, you can ask yourself, if my name were written on this, would I be okay with it? And maybe that does mean taking an extra minute to do something right or be patient with someone or admitting you made a mistake instead of trying to hide it. Maybe it means treating someone better than you feel like treating them in that very moment. And sometimes it does mean saying, yep, that's good enough. I'm proud of that. That's fine. Just make choices you're comfortable signing your name to. Because who you are doesn't boil down to just one giant accomplishment. But by all those little things that have your name on them. So go forth and be proud of what you do this weekend.
0: Woo!
1: Put your name on
0: it. There you go.
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0: Star 99.1, the early morning crew. Kevin and Ms. Josie, hey, we're in the middle of our EMC Rewind. And don't forget, around 6:30 or so, we'll have our history lesson. And before that, we're going to give out a celebrity birthday for you and Ms. Josie to guess their age.
1: I didn't do great last week. I don't know for those of you that play along how you've been doing, but I've been doing garbage.
0: You were zero. You were 0-5.
1: I am. I wish I knew what my all-time record was.
0: I need to keep up with it. That's what I'll do.

0: You, why haven't you been doing that? I don't know.
1: Starting today, though.
0: First of all, how dare you? Second of all, let's take a look back at this week in science.
1: All right, so researchers at the University of British Columbia just identified two new species of sea spiders in the Salish Sea,
0: I think is
1: what they say. And if your nightmares weren't already vivid enough, they found that one species has hairy legs, red eyes, and specialized appendages it uses to groom itself. So if you ever travel to Vancouver Island or Victoria, be on the lookout for these little monsters, okay?
0: I want to see what size they are.
1: These little hairy legs, spiders. Red eyes, and specialized appendages.
0: I would freak out because there's nothing you can do about it when you're in the water.
1: No, nothing you can do. You're there.
0: Right? Like you're just completely helpless. It's freaking me out.
1: Did you know starfish are not really fish? The more accurate name for them are sea stars, they say, and scientists just found out something really cool about them. They discovered that their ovaries share some surprising similarities with human ovaries.
0: Oh, is that right?
1: Yeah. They found evidence that parts of the reproductive system humans date back before the evolutionary split between sea stars and vertebrates. Is that how you say it?
0: Vertebrates.
1: Did I get it right? I got it right.
0: I'm still looking at these spiders. They look like they're small, and they're 59 feet deep.
1: Oh, okay. So
0: you're probably not going to just run into him. We're good.
1: But if you feel something hairy, could be your husband. It could be that, right? I'm just saying. Finally, a single-engine Cessna Caravan just became the first fully autonomous airplane to complete a cross-country flight across the United States.
0: Really?
1: Now, this is something they've been trying to play with a little bit. The unmanned aircraft flew 3,199 miles from California to North Carolina, handling everything. It handled everything from takeoff, landing, navigating, busy airports, also navigating through thunderstorms. And the flight included stops in Texas and South Carolina before it ending with a flyover over Kitty Hawk, North Carolina, where the Wright brothers made their first flight. You might remember that in 1903. Yeah. You were alive in 1903.
0: Yeah, right? No, I remember. Yeah.
1: But what they're really thinking, the scientists say they're hoping that technology could eventually be used to deliver supplies and support disaster response efforts. That's why they're really trying this out.
0: So it did land and take off a couple of times.
1: It did. It went through thunderstorms. It did everything. They didn't have anybody. It was unmanned. Nobody was in it.
0: Oh, wow. Yeah, okay. Sounds useful.
1: Okay.
0: I feel you.
1: All right. And that has been this weekend. Science.
2: 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Another EMC Rewind is on its way. Don't miss out. 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

0: Star 99.1, the early morning crew with Kevin and Miss Josie on the way for you. Don't forget, we've got our history lesson we said earlier, but we also have your forecast. And I know it's a little cooler out there this morning, but it is going to heat up today, so they'll have full details on the way.
1: Yeah, don't buy into the hype. Don't believe the weather. It's not going to get cool anytime soon. I got your Jonas Brothers tickets, 7:15. Got Shipley's Donuts.

0: 6:45. Let's take a look back at what you looking at.
1: I kind of thought this was pretty cool. There's a trend called park crawls for kids' birthdays. Have you seen this?
2: Park crawls?
1: Park crawls, yeah. So here's what they do. They rent a party bus, and they have kids snack, and they hang out between parks, and they go to different parks. And then at the very last park that they visit, then they have birthday cake and everything, and then give out the birthday, you know, gifts and all that good stuff.
0: I think that's a cute idea.
1: Well, I'm glad you said that, because some people online are saying this is genius, and then some people say this is a nightmare, because you got to keep up with all the kids.
0: Well, I mean, you know, they would have their parents with them,
1: presumably. That's what I'm thinking.
0: You ride together, you go. I don't know how much it costs to rent a bus or anything like that. But I like that. But you do have to do research ahead of time. You want to know where you're ending up, because some parks are superior than others. You know?
1: I got you.
0: You don't want to end up in a real rundown one. The one over here in Madison that floods every time it rains.
1: Don't want that one.
0: What I was looking at over here is that Hidden Valley is switching things up for Halloween, and they are going to the dark side.
1: Oh, they are?
0: Hidden Valley Ranch is coming out with limited edition Spooky Ranch. And it is a jet black version of Hidden Valley Original Ranch. So I was looking at it. They don't use artificial flavorings and color in this. Instead, they're using fruit juice and cocoa, because there is black cocoa powder, to turn the dressing black. It says it has the familiar zesty, tangy combination of buttermilk, herbs, and spices. But how could that not affect the flavor?
1: You would think it would, yeah.
0: Maybe it gives it some more depth.
1: Maybe it does.
0: I guess what? The bottle glows in the dark as well.
1: What?
0: I know. I'm a sucker. I'm going to buy it.
1: I know you're going to buy it. I bought the purple ketchup that time, and I couldn't use it.
0: Oh, it was...
1: I would gag. I don't know. It's because it was purple.
0: I think I could eat the Hidden Valley Ranch, black Hidden Valley Ranch. Yeah, it's Spooky Ranch, and it's coming soon to Walmart for a limited time.
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5: I'm News 19 meteorologist Ben Smith. Another gorgeous afternoon today. Plenty of sunshine with highs in the mid-80s. Overnight low tonight in the low to mid-50s. Another fantastic start to your Tuesday. Tuesday afternoon's highs reach the mid-80s. It's going to get warm again as we close out the month of September. Highs approaching 90 degrees, but get ready for rain, possible thunderstorms this weekend. I'm News 19 meteorologist Ben Smith with your Weather Authority forecast.
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2: Good morning, Tennessee Valley. It's a little bit chilly this morning. Have to grab a coat before you head outside. I sure did. So be careful as you head out this morning. Everything looking pretty good for the most part, going in and out of Decatur, all the way from 565 to one end to the other. Both looking good. Highway 20 looking great. No problems there. No problems coming in out of Athens or the Shoals this morning or out of Scottsboro. If you use some of the back roads, you're going to find a couple of problems. Ruth Mountain Road in Morgan or Marshall County, Morgan and Marshall County, right there at the county line. We do have an accident involving a deer that's slowing you down just a little bit. So be on the lookout for the deer this morning. They are out and about. And Alabama 35 and County Road 103 in Jamestown have an accident there. Keep the seat belts buckled. Be safe. School zone's going active shortly, and we'll be back in a few minutes with your times. From the Tennessee Valley Traffic Center, located in Rock Creek Production Studios, I'm David Cruz, Mr. Traffic.
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3: I'm News 19 meteorologist Ben Smith. Another gorgeous afternoon today. Plenty of sunshine with highs in the mid-80s. Overnight lows tonight in the low to mid-50s. Another fantastic start to your Tuesday. Tuesday afternoon's highs reach the mid-80s. It's going to get warm again as we close out the month of September. Highs approaching 90 degrees, but get ready for rain, possible thunderstorms this weekend. I'm News 19 meteorologist Ben Smith with your Weather Authority forecast.
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0: Star 99.1, El Langley, Hughes in Texas, 611, the double nickel 55 out the door. Speaking of Ella, she won Best Country Hughes in Texas right there from last night, the VMA Awards, which I did not watch, by the way.
1: Oh, I didn't expect you to have.
0: Tell me some of the other ones.
1: What were some of the good
0: Madonna came was the big winner.
1: I've not heard her new music. She's getting nominated for a bunch of stuff.
0: Taylor Swift, Video of the Year for the Fate of
1: Ophelia.
0: Song of the Year, Swim, BTS, Madonna, Artist of the Year, Madonna, really? Sabrina Carpenter, Bring Your Love, Best Collaboration, Confessions 2, Madonna, Best Album, Bruno Mars, Best R&B Video, I Just Might. I'm just going through looking for Madonna.
1: Yeah.
0: Let's see here. Let me get to my other page here. Olivia Rodrigo brought in Best Alternative Video, The Cure. Let's see, Best K-Pop, Swim, BTS, Madonna, Confessions 2, The Film, Best Dance, and Madonna. Confessions 2, the film, Best Long Form Video.
1: Well, you got me wanting to look it up now.
0: And Taylor Swift won Best Direction on Opalite.
1: Oh, right. They created that category for her.
0: Yeah. So Madonna opened the show last night. Snoop Dogg, which I didn't realize he was actually emceeing the show.
1: Yeah, he was the host.
0: Because they really were saying Madonna was going to.

0: be opening the VMAs. They really didn't mention a lot about Snoop Dogg, unless I missed it.
1: Oh, okay. I'm looking it up. Confessions to the film is 14 minutes long.
0: Okay, then. All right.
1: But I will check it out and see what's the big deal? What's up? What's happening?
0: They had some great NFL games yesterday, so I got hooked on football.
1: Yeah.
0: That's what I did. And I missed last night because you had the Broncos playing, who I think it was the Chargers.
1: Yeah.
0: No, it wasn't the Chargers, the Rams. And they won the last minute.
1: Oh, did they now?
0: And a lot of teams did that. Dallas lost yesterday to the Baltimore Ravens over in Rio.
1: Oh.
0: They played their first NFL game in Rio yesterday.
1: Oh.
0: So it was a packed house. It was cool.
1: I didn't watch football, but Adam played a hockey tournament this weekend. So they had a big draft on Friday. I went out to the kids' camp out. He had all weekend he was playing hockey because, you know, you draft your team just like fantasy football. You get everybody together and they draft their teams and then they face off all weekend long and you winners play the winners and losers play the losers. He didn't win overall, but it was a lot of fun.
0: He's a hockey guy. He loves that hockey.
1: That's all
0: he
1: talks about. Yeah. That's what people say. Huntsville's a hockey town of the South.
0: I know it. I was surprised when I moved here 10 years ago.
1: At least of Alabama. I guess the Preds, Nashville would be like a hockey place in the South.
0: I don't know. They still have they used to have the Thrasher. Was it the Thrashers in Atlanta? I don't know if they still have them or not.
1: Don't know.
0: I don't know. I don't think it went very well. I don't think it did.
1: It's the last week of September, by the way.
0: I love hockey, by the way. Yeah, I know it.
1: It's almost October.
0: I know it.
1: I haven't done a single thing. I saw one of my pumpkins. You know how you get those artificial pumpkins that you can set out on your porch? I saw it. I was like, I should just put that out, and I did not do it.
0: Now's the time. There's somebody down the road from me who's already got their Christmas lights up.
1: I've seen some really cool Halloween decorations. Over off of, what's the road? Sutton Road. Off of Sutton Road over here, over in Hampton Cove area. There's somebody with like giant skeletons, but it looks like a rock band or something. And it's just got so many in the yard. And they're dynamic. They look like they're moving and they're just like in action. It looks so cool.
0: I tried to talk my wife into letting me get that skeleton DJ they have over at Lowe's.
1: Yeah.
0: But she would.
1: Should have done it anyway.
0: Nah,
1: like, baby, it's an investment in our future. I need the giant skeleton.
0: I had to put it on Lowe's credit card. S21 wanted 22%. I couldn't do it. She said, no, you're not doing it. Anyway, good morning. Happy Monday. We got Jonas Brothers tickets this morning.
1: We sure do. That'll be at 7:15. Got Shipley's Donuts at 6:45. Your first chance to win will be on the way.
0: All right, got your history lesson coming up at 6:30. Good morning.
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Hate to give the satisfaction asking how you're doing now. 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Just what you wanted. 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

0: 9.1, the weekend blinding lights, 626 and 56 out there. High today, going to be around 84, but it feels wonderful as you head out on this Monday morning as I drop my pen. There we go. Okay.
1: Oh, my daughter is so excited about fall. She calls herself a fall girly. She loves it. She's got her flannel out and stuff ready.
0: Well, it's going to be 90, I think, on Thursday.
1: 90?
0: 90.
1: I don't know why I'm acting surprised. I done told y'all that it's not fall.
0: And he quite got there yet. So it is going to warm up. Then we got showers all this coming weekend. So just letting you know. Get ready. All right, coming up, we got our history lesson of the day. As always, we throw out a celebrity birthday for you and Miss Josie to guess the age. And today is going to be Hillary Duff is having a birthday today.
1: Hillary Duff. Okay. Yeah. She's 34.
0: 34.
1: Look at that. I sound like I know.
0: Man, you're confident today, aren't you? You were 0 for 5 last week. Let's see how you do this week. All right. She says 34. What do you say? We'll find out after Somber.
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0: Power 99.1, 630, 56 on a very chilly but warmer afternoon today. We'll have more details on your traffic and weather coming up for you. Here okay. Monday with Kevin and Ms. Josie. Time for our history lesson. You ready?
1: I'm so ready.
0: Today is September 28th. Gosh, 28th for real?
1: I know.
0: Today's National Drink Beer Day. Make sure you're legal age. Don't drink and drive. National Good Neighbor Day. You got some good neighbors?
1: Like State Farm? Yes. Yes, I do actually have really, really nice neighbors. Right, they're good. Wonderful with my kids. Everything is great.
0: How about National Strawberry Cream Pie Day?
1: Why not?
0: And today's National Sons Day.
1: What day?
0: Son, your sons.
1: Oh, sons.
0: You had Daughter's Day on Friday.
1: On sons
0: today.
1: Day?
0: You got to go go shopping. You went shopping for her on Friday.
1: I got Harrison pants this weekend.
0: Okay, so that counts. All
1: that's
0: right.
1: A gift.
0: Okay.
1: Oh, man. I got to do something nice for them.
0: Look at that. A few things that happened on this day. 1928, Alexander Fleming discovered penicillin in 1928.
1: Ah.
0: Star Trek, The Next Generation premiered on this day in 1987.
1: Yay, 87, really?
0: Yeah, 1987.
1: Wow.
0: Also on this day in 2005, the U.S. Treasury.
1: I'm wearing my Enterprise shirt today.
0: You are.
1: I got the USS Enterprise on my shirt.
0: I thought you might have known
1: what's
0: what was going
1: up?
0: On.
1: We'll pretend I did.
0: The U.S. Treasury introduced a $10 bill featuring splashes of red, yellow, and orange on this day in 2005. And get this, the iTunes Music Store, 2009, reached 2 billion applications downloaded.
1: Oh,
0: a lot.
1: Okay.
0: And Miley Cyrus' Wrecking Ball hits number one on this day in 2013. Just so
1: oh, my goodness gracious. What a time to be alive.
0: Woo! All right, a few celebrity birthdays. Frankie Jonas is 26. I think he's a little Jonas. He was in Camp Rock too.
1: Frankie?
0: Yeah. I think he was more of an actor. Camp Rock 2 had a role there. Jones LA, I guess they said here. I don't know.
1: We do have Jonas Brothers tickets on the way at 7:15 this morning, by the way.
0: Little Big Town, Karen Fairchild is 57.
1: Yeah.
0: And Naomi Watts?
1: Naomi Watts?
0: Yeah. Uh-huh. Is 58 today. Hillary Duff, you said 34?
1: He did.
0: Bum, bum, bum, bum, bum. You're starting off on a good foot this Monday. Nah, you really did.
1: I knew it. Trust you anymore because you're always like, oh, you did pretty. Yeah. Got it wrong.
0: She's 39.
1: She's 39?
0: Hillary Duff is 39 today.
1: Wow.
0: Yeah.
1: Aw.
0: Oh.
1: Wasn't she little Lizzie McGuire?
0: She was. She was. That's your history lesson here on Star 99.1. If you're having a birthday, happy birthday to you. Don't go anywhere, but call's coming up.
1: Well, your chance to win some Shipley's donuts. We're going to play the no name game.
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3: So if you're one of those ladies or gentlemen that does use Ruth Mountain Road, that accident has been pulled off to the side of the road, but be careful through there. They're waiting on a state trooper just to make a report and still have an accident at 35 and County Road 103 in Jamestown over in the Sand Mountain area. Everything else in the valley looking really, really good right now. We're kind of impressed the way it looks right now. It's kind of light. If you're going from Scottsboro to Huntsville, it's about 38. And Arab to Huntsville is about 40. We're also looking

0: at the Arab to Research Park West, and that's about 56 minutes today, so that's really good. An hour and 8 minutes from Boaz to Huntsville, 41 from Gunnersville to Huntsville, 39 from Ardmore to Huntsville, 42 minutes from Ardmore to Huntsville, and 41 from Gunnersville, and it looks like 45 minutes from Fayetteville to Huntsville and 35 from Athens. If you're coming in from the Shoals, expect an hour and 20-minute ride. Keep the seatbelts buckled. Be safe. From the Tennessee Valley Traffic Center, I'm David Cruz, Mr. Traffic.
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2: I'm News 19 meteorologist Ben Smith. Another gorgeous afternoon today. Plenty of sunshine with highs in the mid-80s. Overnight lows tonight in the low to mid-50s. Another fantastic start to your Tuesday. Tuesday afternoons highs reach the mid-80s. It's going to get warm again as we close out the month of September. Highs approaching 90 degrees, but get ready for rain, possible thunderstorms this weekend. I'm News 19 meteorologist Ben Smith with your Weather Authority forecast.
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1: 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If I-

0: Star 99.1, the early morning crew with Kevin and Miss Josie. Gosh, cruising through a Monday, 6:45 and 56 as you head out. Going to be a warm day, though. Highs around 84 to 88 this afternoon. Some more details on that. But it's time to play what we call the no-name song of the day.
1: Okie dokie. So what I have for you are Shipley's donuts. You get a dozen assorted, whichever ones you like. If you can tell me the name of this song today, and I feel like it might be a tough one. It might be really tough. I don't know if anybody will get it, but here we go.
0: I have no earthly idea what this is.
1: I think I'll play just a little bit more of it. Let's see if y'all know what this one is.
0: I still don't have no earthly idea what this is.
1: All right. If y'all know the name of the song, you can win right now, though. 256-534-9900.
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5: 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Well, now I am. I'm staring at it. 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
7: All right, so I'm just going to play a little bit of this song and see if y'all could tell me what it is. All right, I got the music video up now, too.
6: Wow.
7: Oh, it's so moody. Let's go to the phone, see if y'all know what the name of that song is. Star 99.1, this is Kevin and Miss Josie. Who's this?
8: Josh.
7: Josh. Hi, Josh. How are you today?
8: Good, you?
7: Oh, man, I'm doing great. Did you have a good weekend?
8: I did.
7: Oh,
8: how about you?
7: Awesome. You know what? It was pretty, pretty good. Now, I got some Shipley's Donuts for you. Do you think you know the name of that song?
8: Is it Pocketful of Sunshine?
7: Oh, it does sound like that, doesn't it? That's not the one. But you try me back if you think. Oh, buddy, I'm sorry. Try me back.
6: Thanks,
7: thank
6: buddy.
7: You.
6: Bye.
7: Star 99.1, who's this?
9: Hi, this is Star.
7: Hi, Star. Do you think you know what song that is?
9: I do.
7: What is it?
9: Hillary Duff, Come Clean.
6: That is? I don't know. I didn't know it. Wow.
7: Oh, you're just going to get pulled into it, Kevin. You're going to get all up in your emotions. Star, how are you today?
9: Good. How are you?
7: Ah, you're just great. You have won yourself some Shipley's Donuts by being a Hillary Duff. Did you watch the show Lizzie McGuire?
9: I did. I'm a millennial.
6: Yes.
7: Well, Miss Star, congratulations on winning. What station are you listening to this beautiful Monday?
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0: Star 99.1. That was our no-name song of the day, which was?
1: It was Come Clean by Hillary Duff. And Star!
0: Way to go, Star.
1: Senator got it right this morning up in Flintville, Tennessee. That was a really good job. Because, yeah, Kevin would have had no... You've never even heard that?
0: Never heard that song before in my life.
1: Wow, man. Wow. I was watching the videos. I was playing that. Oh, my gosh. It's just... It's raining and it's moody and... You know, she's trying to get over this guy. There was a Motorola flip phone that she's looking at to check her calls to see if he's called her. And I was caught up in it. I was like, wait, so she's singing. She looks so young in the video. And by the way, today is Hillary Duff's birthday. That's why I ended up choosing that. Did you say she's 39 today?
0: 39.
1: Okay. So I was listening to the lyrics and she's like, can we go back to the beginning? And I was like, what beginning? Like, how old are you? So I looked up. She's like 16 years old. I remember all of the emotions. You couldn't tell me nothing. I love him. That's right.
2: I love him.
1: Oh, that is so super duper. She stayed busy too. You know, she actually did a re-recording of that song for her 2026 tour.
0: Oh, she did?
1: Yeah.
0: Which was just not, yeah.
1: What was I think name it's of still, it? Is it not still going I on? I think she added dates, oh, actually. She? So it's been doing really well.
0: It's been selling out. I know that.
1: She, let's see. She had like her own clothing company. She came out with her own perfume like every celebrity does. And I had to look it up. It was called With Love by Hillary Duff because that was one of her songs. And it says, they're just making up words for this perfume, by the way, because it says exotic spices, Coco Bolo wood, which you cannot convince me that's a real thing.
0: Coco Bolo.
1: Mangosteen blossom, amber, and musk. And she actually won like celebrity fragrance of the year when she came out with that.
0: She did?
1: So it just goes from win to win to win.
0: Way to go, Hillary.
1: All right, Hillary Duff. Woo. And all right, Miss Star.
0: Way to go, Star.
1: Speaking of millennials, we do have Jonas Brothers tickets on the way right about 7:15. Speaking of clean, Kevin, I did read that today is stupid question day. And you know how you always hear like there are no stupid questions? Yeah. Well, I have one for you.
0: Okay.
1: If you drop soap on the floor, is the soap dirty or is the floor clean?
0: Ooh.
1: Speaking of clean.
0: Oh.
1: Hey, Kevin.
0: Oh, what?
1: What's the best way to clean a dolphin?
0: Best way to clean a dolphin? I don't know.
1: Multi-purpose cleaner.
0: Ah.
3: 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Star 99.1.

0: 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Traffic update now.
1: Got an accident northbound I-65 right there just north of the 310 mile marker. That's at the 157 exit. Waiting on state troopers there. We do have responders on the scene with that. And it looks like we just picked up another accident going to be eastbound. Right there on 565 where it goes under Intergraph Way or over Intergraph Way in the town Madison area. So be on the lookout for that for sure. Everything else in the valley looking good. School zones going active very shortly. And the school buses are already out on the roadways. Keep the seatbelts buckled and be safe. From the Tennessee Valley Traffic Center, I'm David Cruz, Mr. Traffic.
0: From the WHNT News 19 Weather Authority, here's your latest forecast.
2: I'm News 19 meteorologist Ben Smith. Another gorgeous afternoon today. Plenty of sunshine with highs in the mid-80s. Overnight lows tonight in the low to mid-50s. Another fantastic start to your Tuesday. Tuesday afternoon's highs reach the mid-80s. It's going to get warm again as we close out the month of September. Highs approaching 90 degrees, but get ready for rain, possible thunderstorms this weekend. I'm News 19 meteorologist Ben Smith with your Weather Authority forecast.
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0: Star 99.1, the early morning crew with Kevin and Miss Josie. Thanks for waking up with us. 7:09 and 55 out there, but lots of sunshine. Going to be a beautiful day, by the way. And it was beautiful this weekend. I mean, it just felt really good, didn't it?
1: Yeah.
0: I went outside last night and I pulled up the football game on my phone and then just sit outside by the pool. It's probably about 6-7 o'clock.
1: So. Oh, I ran all my errands on Saturday. Everybody's watching football like you, and so it's glorious. For those of us that don't necessarily watch it, what a great time to be alive.
0: There's nobody out, are they?
1: Not a single person.
0: You got to gauge that when Alabama, Auburn, and Tennessee are playing.
1: Yeah, you can roll up into Costco, walk right on in through the hallway, the aisles and stuff like you own the place. It's great.
0: Hey, coming up later this hour, we're going to take you back in time. They come out with a list of some games that we used to play in school that are banned or restricted now.
1: Oh,
0: and we'll talk about
1: dodgeball.
0: A few of those.
1: Is it dodgeball?
0: Oh, I'm sure it's on the list. Yeah.
1: Okay.
0: All right. So
1: I was not good at dodgeball. Unless you count catching the ball with my face.
0: Those big red. Did y'all have the big red balls?
1: Yes.
0: Yeah. Yes. Yes.
1: There
0: yes,
1: is
0: yes.
1: a specific yes. ball for dodgeball. It's that red one.
0: It's that red one.
1: And it made that pink sound when it would peg somebody.
0: We'll go through the list of some of those that are banned or restricted from schools now. Take you back in time around 7:45 this morning.
1: Okay. Also, coming up, I have your tickets to go see the Jonas Brothers. We're going to have those for you all week long for Brain Tickler Trivia. They're going to be playing at the BJCC on October 9th, which, by the way, is next week.
0: It is next
1: Isn't it
0: week.
1: Crazy?
0: Oh, my goodness.
1: Yeah,
0: yes.
1: Y'all know.
0: Wow.
1: Your chance to win is on the way.
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0: Star 99.1, the early morning crew, Kevin and Miss Josie, 717. The sun is out, 57 now. Go to warm up pretty much this afternoon in the 80s. So going to be a beautiful afternoon. More details on that. Plus, we got an Accent I-565. We'll get you updated with that in the traffic center just moments away. But it is time to play what we call our Bring Tickler Family Feud question of the day.
1: And all this week, we will have your tickets to go see the Jonas Brothers. They are out on tour. They're going to be playing October 9th at the BJCC. So you can win those tickets if you can tell me the top answer. Other than working, name something you would stop doing if you became a millionaire.
0: Okay. All right.
1: Other than working, name something you would stop doing if you became a millionaire. And if you can tell me the top answer, you can win these Jonas Brothers tickets. 256-534-9900.
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3: Not the way we wanted our Monday morning to start off, but we do have an accident. 565 eastbound.

0: around, and that's going to be just past Waltriana, right there at the edge of the construction area. It's right at the beginning. If you're headed westbound, it'll be right there. If you're heading eastbound, it'll be right at the end of the construction area. Do have the left lane blocked. The number one lane is blocked. One of the cars is off to the side there. I'm not sure what it's going to take to get all that out of the way, but it has got traffic backed up way back all the way, well, back towards county line at this point. I mean, it looks like county line's having issues also right now, and that's coming eastbound. Be careful through there. Be on the lookout for it. You still got an accident at the 112 or the 312 mile marker northbound, just north of the 157 exit in Colman County. Keep the seat belts buckled, and please be careful out there and look out for the school kids. From the Tennessee Valley Traffic Center, located in the Rock Creek Production Studios, I'm David Cruz, Mr. Traffic.
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0: Star 99.1. It is 7:25. Thanks for waking up with us. The early morning crew, Kevin and Miss Josie, playing our brain tickler family feud question of the day.
1: Do you think this is going to be any easier this week than it was last week? Last week, tough. Every single day was tough. And this is for Jonas Brothers tickets. So we'll see how you do. Star 99.1, this is Kevin and Miss Josie. Who's this?
2: It's Max.
1: Max. All right, Max. I'm looking for, other than working, what's something you would stop doing if you became a millionaire?
2: Social media. I wouldn't want to talk to nobody.
1: I fully support that answer. It's not the top answer, but 100% support it. Max, try me back if you think of another one.
0: Thanks, Max.
1: Star 99.1, who's this?
3: Bo.
1: Bo. Hey, Bo, good morning. How are you?
3: Good.
1: I'm so glad to hear it. Now, I'm looking for the top answer. Other than working, name something you would stop doing if you became a millionaire.
3: Is it cleaning?
1: Bo, it's cleaning.
2: Yeah! I got it! Yeah! Yeah! I'm excited too!
1: Well, y'all have won yourself some Jonas Brothers tickets this morning. What station are you listening to this lovely sunshiny Monday?
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0: Star 99.1, the early morning crew. Kevin and Miss Josie, 7:30, 57 and sunny in the valley. Mr. Traffic says 565 is back open. He'll have more details on that. But we have a winner this morning.
1: Yes, we do. Congratulations to Bo, and his dad,
0: Woo!
1: Derek, who got it right today. Other than working named something you would stop doing if you became a millionaire. So the top answer, like Bo said, was cleaning. Oh, I should ask him what his chores are.
0: Yeah. What are your chores,
1: Bo? What does Bo have to do around the house to help out? I know my kids would stop watering all my plants. My daughter's already had a discussion with me about it.
0: Oh, really?
1: She's like, I don't think you should buy so many plants next year. It's just a lot to water. And I keep telling her, I was like, this is how you do your part.
0: Right.
1: So it was cleaning.
0: Mm-hmm.
1: And then it was driving, which I know you'll be flummoxed by.
0: Oh, yeah. I got to drive.
1: I love driving.
0: I know, but I'm going to stop driving.
1: I don't like driving in traffic, but I love driving because that's like your first like real taste of freedom when you're young, right? When you finally have a car and you can go where you want as long as you have gas money.
0: Ooh, got that license.
1: So it's cleaning, driving. In third place was cooking. They just wouldn't cook for themselves anymore. I like cooking too. But I'd be willing to let a five-star chef go ahead and cook for me, possibly. They said that in fourth place, other than working, name something you would stop doing if you became a millionaire. Worrying.
0: Mm.
1: I don't know if you can buy peace of mind.
0: To an extent,
1: you can. You know, they say money can't buy happiness, but stability is important for your happiness.
0: That's true.
1: Do have to worry about, you know, your health care and paying off things. That does contribute to your worry. But then you'd have to worry about other stuff.
0: Yeah,
1: what if something happens to your yacht? What if your family is plotting to kill you?
0: $1 million don't go that far.
1: And the last thing they said was, if you became a millionaire, they'd just stop saving money.
0: There you go. I'm not going to save it. I'm going to spend it.
1: What's the point? I'm just going to be spending
0: money.
1: Then
0: I'm broke again. And then I'm going to start worrying again.
1: Oh, congratulations again to Bo out there who got it right. Hey, Kevin.
0: What?
1: Did you hear about the guy who invented lifesavers and got rich?
0: No, I didn't hear about that.
1: He made a mint. You know, Kevin, this is less of a joke and more of an observation.
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3: We've been following an accident on 565 eastbound, just east of the Waltriana exit. It is now gone. The tow truck has pulled off the scene, so have the police department. So that's great news for you, but the bad news is the residual effects are all the way back past county line. Hopefully that'll thin out very quickly. And you're still looking good through most of the school zones across the Tennessee Valley, and school buses are out on their routes. Be on the lookout for those. Keep the seatbelts buckled and be safe. From the Tennessee Valley Traffic Center, I'm David Cruz, Mr. Traffic.
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7: From the WHNC News 19 Weather Authority, here's your latest forecast.
8: I'm News 19 meteorologist Ben Smith. Another gorgeous afternoon today. Plenty of sunshine with highs in the mid-80s. Overnight lows tonight in the low to mid-50s. Another fantastic start to your Tuesday. Tuesday afternoon's highs reach the mid-80s. It's going to get warm again as we close out the month of September. Highs approaching 90 degrees, but get ready for rain, possible thunderstorms this weekend. I'm News 19 meteorologist Ben Smith with your Weather Authority forecast.
9: Thanks a lot, Ben. 737, 58 and sunny in the valley. Don't go anywhere. Coming up, we'll tell you some of the games that have been banned or restricted that we played back in the day. We'll go over that list I came out with, but I have to apologize to Miss Josie. I cut you off, and I'm sorry. I can only take so many jokes, so
10: I only had one more joke to tell you, but now you're just going to have to listen to more.
9: Oh, gosh. You mean you got more?
10: Yeah.
9: Ladies and gentlemen, I apologize for this, and I apologize for cutting you off, but here we go.
10: Kevin.
9: Take a deep breath. Hang on. Yes.
10: How'd the Pharaoh get so rich?
9: I don't know.
10: He ran a giant pyramid scheme. Hey, Kevin, do you know? And this is just the thinker that I was going to tell you a minute ago. 100 years ago, everybody owned a horse and only rich people had cars. Now everybody has a car and only rich people have horses.
9: Ooh, that's actually right. I'll give you that one.
10: What
9: okay.
10: do you call a dream about a horse?
9: What do you call a dream about a horse? Mm-hmm. I don't know.
10: A nightmare.
9: I hope that's all you have.
10: Yeah, I know.
11: Thanks. It's the perfect start to the day.
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0: Star 99.1, 745 and sunny and 58 in the Tennessee Valley. Thanks for waking up with us, the early morning crew with Kevin and Miss Josie. You know, I was reading an article when we got in here this morning just before 5 o'clock. It was talking about old school games schools have banned or restricted. So I thought, I started reading it and I was like, okay, I'm just going to bring this up this morning. All right, number one on the list, you had it right, dodgeball. Yeah, dodgeball. Gosh, I remember playing that. And yes, I had a few red marks on my legs.
1: But, it hurts.
0: But it was fun, though.
1: I bet you know, and people would get like jammed fingers and stuff from trying to catch the ball.
0: Yes.
1: Yeah. No, that's just, that hurt.
0: How about musical chairs?
1: Oh.
0: We played that back in the day. We played musical chairs in PE, matter of fact.
1: Funny to me. But I've seen grown folks on YouTube just like knocking each other out of chairs, jerking a chair out from under somebody else to sit in it. I can see how that one, they might, the insurance might not cover it.
0: How about this one? Red Rover.
1: Oh.
0: What was it used to say? Red Rover?
1: Red Rover, and then send so-and-so right over.
0: Yeah.
1: And then they would run and try to break the line, the chain that you were holding hands with each other. And that's probably just another instance of people getting their wrists or themselves hurt.
0: Here you go. There was a San Diego area district paid a $15,000 settlement after a seventh grader broke a leg during an unsupervised game at school.
1: That's how do you break a leg doing Red Rover?
0: That's kind of what I was wondering, but apparently they did.
1: That's intense.
0: Mm.
1: It's not supposed to be that intense.
0: Capture the flag.
1: Oh, tell me what that is.
0: All right. So apparently you have a flag in certain areas. And it's a competitive running game, combined speed, strategy, and teamwork, but it's competitive in nature. So you got a flag on each side, and you've got to try to get to that other side. But I can't remember exactly what you have to do to get there to try to grab the flag.
1: Oh.
0: So you're trying to, your team's trying to grab their flag. You're trying to protect your flag.
1: And
0: you're trying to get across.
1: How did you get hurt? Is it from people tackling each other, like full body contact?
0: I remember it was kind of like blocking each other and trying to get somebody through.
1: Huh.
0: Kickball. They don't play kickball anymore.
1: No? Why not? Because people get hit by a line drive or something?
0: Yeah, injury concerns.
1: Oh,
0: running, falling, occasionally
1: running
0: scraping
1: and falling?
0: Knees. They say occasionally scraping a knee or something. So schools are scared about it.
1: Do you remember your worst knee scrape? Does that bring up any?
0: I had a lot of them.
1: I remember when it was somebody at the YMCA rolled a ball out. And it was that red dodgeball, by the way. It rolled out in front of me. And I saw flat on the ground. That was the worst I ever skint my knee, and I still remember it.
0: Okay, so I brought this one up. One Alabama school deemed this game inappropriate in 2018. Duck, duck, goose.
1: Why?
0: Explain to what duck, duck, goose is, because I'm trying to think.
1: It's when you sit in a circle, and one person gets up, and they tap people on the head, and they say duck, duck, duck, duck. And then whenever they say goose and tag somebody on the head, they have to chase you around the circle and try to get you before you get back to your spot.
0: Oh, okay. Okay. Well, it didn't say which Alabama school. I just happened to see that. I missed that this morning. And then it just says games using hard balls, such as restricted soccer balls, baseballs, and other harder playground balls, because it could accidentally cause some serious damages to students. So they've kind of stopped doing that.
1: Oh, that's silly. I don't want to be the person that's like, in my day, we just got beat up and it was fine, but still.
0: What are one of the things that you really enjoyed in PE? I remember going in and we used to get the parachute.
1: That's the first thing I thought of.
0: Yeah, I used to love that. I don't know why I loved it, but I love pulling out the parachute.
1: Because it's classic, because it was the best thing in the world. You know, I'm a grown person. I think I should. I wonder how much like one of those parachutes cost, because that was.
0: That was a lot of fun.
1: That was glorious. Yeah. And you got some of those, like the ball pit balls, that they were this light plastic, and you would play popcorn.
0: Yes.
1: And then every now and then they would tell you to get underneath the parachute.
0: I was just thinking
1: and
0: that.
1: And you would raise it up really high, up, up, up, up, up, and then you would flip around underneath.

0: Ethan, pull it down around.
1: Oh man, that was so fun.
2: Traffic update now.
3: And it's looking better all the time across the Tennessee Valley. We do have some heavy traffic coming up over Governor's Drive, Monte Sano area. As you're coming down the mountain, it starts to stack up just before you get to California Medical District. Moderate to heavy right now. And that school zone that where you turn off to go on Harvard towards Huntsville High School, backing up just a little bit there at the traffic light. Also backing up on Highway 53 as you're coming in. And that's going to be just mainly because of the traffic lights. One of the worst ones right now looks to be like Research Park Boulevard and Highway 53, really slow going there. And you've still got slow traffic on 72 through the Madison area. And, of course, still recovering from the accident earlier in the stalled vehicle. And that would be 565 eastbound. Be careful through there. Still looking good in the Shoals. Looking good in Boaz, Albertville. No problems there. And Arab, Athens, and Decatur. All looking great. Keep the seatbelts buckled. Be safe. From the Tennessee Valley Traffic Center, I'm David Cruz, Mr. Traffic.
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1: Traffic update now.
2: Continue to look real good across the Tennessee Valley. We do have some delays, though. If you are in the Shoals area on Helton Drive, and it's going to be between 72 or Florence Boulevard and all the way up towards 133 Cox Creek Parkway, you're going to find some delays there in the downtown area. Also got some delays over in Athens, also coming through Highway 72. That's mainly 72 and I-65 slowing you down just a bit. Coming in through Madison, the same thing from County Line Road over to, Research Park Boulevard. It's running quite slow at this point in time, mainly just a lot of heavy traffic and a lot of traffic lights. So be careful through those areas. And you've got heavy traffic coming down the mountain from Monte Santo Boulevard on 431 all the way into the Medical District. And the Medical District also remains heavy. So does California. From the Tennessee Valley Traffic Center, I'm David Cruz, Mr. Traffic.
0: From the WHNT News 19 Weather Authority, here's your latest forecast.
3: I'm News 19 meteorologist Ben Smith. Another gorgeous afternoon today. Plenty of sunshine with highs in the mid-80s. Overnight lows tonight in the low to mid-50s. Another fantastic start to your Tuesday. Tuesday afternoon's highs reach the mid-80s. It's going to get warm again as we close out the month of September. Highs approaching 90 degrees, but get ready for rain, possible thunderstorms this weekend. I'm News 19 meteorologist Ben Smith with your Weather Authority forecast.
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0: Star 99.1, Let Me Die, Raven Lene at 8:06 and sunny at 58 on a beautiful Monday. Hope everybody's doing great on a Monday.
1: Yeah, don't get fooled. I know it was a little cool out there this morning. Going to be 90 later this week.
0: Oh, gosh, I can't believe that. And then rain this weekend.
1: Is that from the, I keep reading about the Nor'easter. There's a bad Nor'easter hitting the East Coast, right?
0: What is happening?
1: Quite right.
0: I know what you're talking about.
1: Thank you.
0: And I know there was some flooding over the weekend. I know Hawaii was dodging a bullet, too, with some hurricanes out there. I was watching yesterday.
1: Oh.
0: But they were getting some heavy showers and stuff. So,
1: well, I hope everybody stays safe.
0: There was this one video that I watched. I don't know if it was in North Carolina or where this was happening. And this woman was complaining that she didn't know how she was going to get to work. Oh. And I mean, it was flooded. The roads were flooded. And everybody was like, why does it matter? Nobody's going to, you're not going to get fired because you don't make it to work. You can't get out of the, you can't get out of your apartment building.
1: No, you got to stay safe.
0: Yeah. Forget that. So later on this hour, a minute motivation, Miss Josie.
1: Yeah, it's coming up at 8:45.
0: All right. And coming up around 8:15, we got good news story. Monday, we'll talk about a record setting Fortnite and what was kind of a funny nipple twisting turned out to save someone's life.
1: I'm sorry. What?
0: You just gonna say that? I'm just saying.
1: Jeez,
0: nipple
1: please,
0: twisting.
1: Man. No, you didn't. I didn't ask you to say it twice.
0: Oh, okay. Please. Okay. Well, it's.
1: Is it coming up with good news story
0: good news
1: Monday?
0: Story 8:15. Yeah.
1: Okay.
0: Okay.
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0: Star 99.1, Risk It All. Bruno Mars, 8:15 and 58 out the door. Lots of sunshine. Board your forecast. Traffic is on the way. But it's time for Good News Story Monday. All right, here we go.
1: Okay.
0: If you met up with Granny, a grumpy gran, 1948 on Fortnite, you've played with royalty, okay? A 78-year-old Scottish grandmother, her name is Catherine Bowie, has been named the world's oldest female Fortnite streamer by Guinness World Records. She began playing in 2017 and now has an audience of more than 24,000 followers, and she plays every day. I listened to her interview, and she's a little hard to understand, but she said she just happened to see, I think, her grandson playing it. She fell in love with it.
1: What?
0: She's been playing it ever since.
1: That's adorable. I've never played Fortnite.
0: I've never played Fortnite as well.
1: Never played it. Rylan not into it?
0: Oh, he's into it, but I just kind of...
1: I think I did
0: watched him and just kind of... It didn't really excite me that much. But he was all into it.
1: Let's see. Fortnite. I need to look at the game.
0: So you can remember it?
1: Okay. Yeah. I can remember it. Yeah. I just wanted to look at the gameplay. This is not the one where any online person can submit their game, right? This is an actual game.
0: It's an actual game, from what I understand.
1: Okay. Yeah. I got you.
0: Okay.
1: Do you know how long a Fortnite is?
0: Mm-mm.
1: 2 weeks.
0: Oh, really?
1: Yeah.
0: Okay. No, I had no clue. How about this? Firefighters in the UK came to the rescue of a teenager who got stuck in a baby seat swing at a park.
1: Oh, bless
0: him. Didn't require jaws of life. They used small tools to release the teenager and make him and the seat safe use again. By the way, some more good news for this teen. They didn't release his name.
1: Oh, goodness gracious. I've seen these videos. Somebody just thinks they're going to be cute and getting it. You can't get back out again.
0: You can't.
1: And they start to panic. I've seen people get real serious real quick about, no, wait, guys, I can't get out. No, wait, guys.
0: All right, best for last. Here we go. A 62-year-old man named Robert was at a boys' night out in Las Vegas in 2021 when a friend saved his life by twisting his nipples. He said it really hurt and the pain just didn't go away. So he tried to ignore it, kept rubbing his chest, but it just hurt. And then he kept rubbing his chest, and then all of a sudden he said he felt a lump. It turned out to be breast cancer. He had a ton of procedures, including a lumpectomy. And radiation, and it sounds like they've nixed it. And he says everything seems to be fine so far when he goes back to the doctor. And he told his buddy, he said, you know what? For you doing that at a boys' trip, saved my life.
1: Aw. Well, that is kind of a nice story.
0: See, I told you.
1: I was going to get on to
0: it. I didn't like my headline, but I mean, you know, it is what it
1: is. That's a
0: right?
1: nice story. Can you imagine, though, being the friends, and he keeps saying, this hurts, this really hurts, yeah. and then be like, get over it. Get over it, man. You're being a baby.
0: I will say that, you know, my father, he passed away of cancer, but it all started with breast cancer. So it's, you know, it's just as important as it is in males as it is in females as well. I'm just telling the guys out there, make sure if you feel something, get it checked out.
1: Yeah, check yourself. You're in the shower, just rub all over. Yeah. See how it's feeling to you.
0: Get it checked out.
1: Check it out under those armpits everywhere, okay?
0: That's Good News Story Monday on Star
1: 99.1. Y'all couldn't see me acting it out, but
0: no,
1: I was.
0: But you're acting it.
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0: laughing the whole time that Justin Bieber was singing.
1: It's just tickling me because I was just reading this article about peanut butter. Mm-hmm. And we go through a lot of peanut butter in my house, peanut butter and jelly sandwiches and all that. I do like peanut butter on celery.
0: I've seen people do that before, so I'm not going to knock it.
1: Yeah, it's like ants on a log.
0: Yeah.
1: And if you use cranberries instead of raisins, it's fire ants on a log, just so you know.
0: Well, I didn't know that part.
1: You need to know the technical terms for these things.
0: It's a little in depth, you know.
1: But, you know, when I go, it's just like anything else at the grocery store. There's just like so many things to choose from. So I'm going to narrow it down for you a little bit.
0: Okay.
1: Skippy peanut butter just had to change their labeling because they didn't contain enough peanuts. And they had to change it.
0: Wow.
1: You know, it's kind of like where they call something chocolatey instead of chocolate because you can't technically call it chocolate. Or frozen dairy dessert instead of ice cream. I remember when something came out about that recently and we went and checked on Bluebell and it fit all the requirements to be ice cream.
0: Yeah.
1: We were like, yeah, well, Skippy peanut butter uses palm oil. Instead of just, because it should just be peanuts.
0: I would think so, being peanut butter.
1: Peanut oil is a thing, it exists inside of the peanut itself. But yeah, since they added so much, they had to change it to peanut butter spread. So now I know to look for that specific wording as well. It's because it has things like palm oil added in. So if it has to say spread, then it's not just peanut butter.
0: Gotcha.
1: It's something that they added something to.
0: Wow.
1: I've never bought the Reese's peanut butter.
0: Never,
1: I wonder if it's good.
0: Oh, so they have that in a
1: They have straight up Reese's peanut butter.
0: I think I saw that before, but we've never purchased it.
1: I bet you it's got a lot of sugar in it, and I bet you it's delicious.
0: I bet it is, too.
1: Try it. But just so y'all know, if it says peanut butter spread, it's because it's not just peanut butter. Can't believe it's
2: 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Traffic update now.
3: 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Everything's looking great. We do have one accident, and that's over in Leesburg, US 411 and 25. Slowing you down just a little bit. Everything else in the valley is looking absolutely beautiful, thinned out nicely. Looks like everybody's gotten to work for the most part safely this morning. And 72 is beginning to lighten up quite a bit. And the same thing on 565 with no major delays there. The biggest delay we see is coming down Montecito Mountain on Governor's Drive. Into the medical district. Keep the seatbelts buckled and be safe. From the Tennessee Valley Traffic Center, I'm David Cruz, Mr. Traffic.
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99.1 Daisy's Justin Bieber, 829 on a sunny Monday, 60 already as we make our way up to around 85 or so today. So we'll have more on your traffic and weather on the way. And also on the way, we'll have a minute of motivation, Miss Josie, around 845. What are you over laughing about? Because you've been

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5: From the WHNT News 19 Weather Authority, here's your latest forecast.
6: I'm News 19 meteorologist Ben Smith. Another gorgeous afternoon today. Plenty of sunshine with highs in the mid-80s. Overnight lows tonight in the low to mid-50s. Another fantastic start to your Tuesday. Tuesday afternoon's highs reach the mid-80s. It's going to get warm again as we close out the month of September. Highs approaching 90 degrees, but get ready for rain, possible thunderstorms this weekend. I'm News 19 meteorologist Ben Smith with your Weather Authority forecast.
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0: Star 99.1, still a lefty, Boston, 842, 61, and sunny in the valley. 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

0: Star 99.1, thanks for waking up with us. The early morning crew, Kevin and Miss Josie, 8:45. Look at that sunshine, 61. Gosh, it feels good out there. So we'll have more on your traffic weather on the way. Random facts coming up just around 9:30. But it's time for a minute of motivation with Miss Josie.
1: Okay, I got a question worth asking yourself any given day. Am I choosing these things in my life, or am I just reacting to the things given to me? Because it's surprisingly easy to do the second one almost all the time, because your alarm goes off and then you get everybody and yourself where they need to be. You start answering messages, you handle the problems, or you do the laundry, or you adjust your plans, and suddenly it's 4 o'clock and you spent your entire day reacting to things. And I thought that was really interesting. That's just life sometimes, to be fair. But we can get so used to responding, you know, especially if you're working 40 more hours a week, you just respond to everybody and everything else that you forget to ask yourself what you want. And that is the reality most of the time. You don't get to decide if you pick up your sick kid from school, and you don't get to decide if you're going to do the assignment your boss gave you last minute. But I do hope that you make some decisions for what you want instead of just what you're used to. Like maybe you get home, and normally the first thing you do, maybe you sit down in front of the TV, even though there's nothing on that you particularly want to watch. It's like a habit. And then you start looking for something that you might want to watch. You don't even want to do it. What do you want to do with that time that you do have? What will fill your cup? Is it a walk, or is it family time? Is it using your talents? Like maybe you were in chorus. When was the last time you sang out loud as good as you could? Maybe it's painting, whatever it is. When you get these opportunities, I hope you recognize them today and as the week and as time goes on. Is this what I want? Or is this just what's being offered? And you will find those moments where you get a say in what happens next. And I hope you make it something good.
0: Oh, I like that.
1: Do you?
0: Well said. I'm so yeah, glad. Yeah, well said. That's a minute of motivation, Miss Josie. I know you probably want to listen to that again. Want to share it with your friends, family, coworkers. Easy to do. You can listen to it at mystar991.com.
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3: Looks like I spoke too soon as far as being accident-free in the Tennessee Valley. We got a couple of more accidents just popped up on the board. I-565 westbound at Madison Pike. Old Madison Pike, that's up on top of the overpass. That's also the overpass that goes to the Space and Rocket Center. And we just picked up an accident. Alabama 157 and County Road 1435. That's just east of Coleman. So be careful through that area for the next little while. That's for sure. Everything else in the valley looking absolutely beautiful. Keep up the good work. Keep the seatbelts buckled. From the Tennessee Valley Traffic Center, located in the Rock Creek Production Studios, I'm David Cruz, Mr. Traffic.
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0: Dance all night.
1: Star 99.1, the early morning crew with Kevin and Miss Josie. And coming up for you here, just around 9:30 or so, we'll have some random facts of the day.
2: Okay. What are you looking at over there?
1: I saw this on national news last night.

0: was also looking at it, reading the story from the New York Post that talks about these new porch pirates. So just be careful out there where they're dressing up as Amazon delivery drivers, knocking at the door with a package, maybe asking you if, you know, if this is your package or not, trying to see if you're at home or not. If you're not at home, then they call their other guys and they come in and they steal everything you have. So just be careful.
1: What?
0: Yes.
1: Okay. I got you.
0: Yeah.
1: All right.
0: And they look like Amazon drivers. I mean, they got the vest on and everything. And they're driving.
1: I guess you could just buy that.
0: I guess you could. I don't know. I don't know, but just be careful.
1: Interesting. Before Outback stopped to use doing flair, where you had all these pins that you would put on your uniform, back when they used to do that, people would sell their pins and stuff on eBay, so you wouldn't have to earn them or anything. You could just have
0: you just put them on there.
1: Flair.
0: Look at me. What are you looking at?
1: Oh, I was looking at this. There's a lady who built a Taco Bell compass for her fiance. Her name is True Narla. Mm-hmm. If you want to look her up, because she's on Instagram, it's TRU Narla, NARLA. And she's a software engineer, or she used to be. And now she just spends her time building gadgets and sharing them on her social media platforms. Like she made a magic 8-ball hairband that you can use in your hair, wear around your wrist. So you can have that on you anytime you just need to ask it a question. She made a Tamagotchi into a digital step counter. You know what a Tamagotchi is,
0: I know,
1: right?
0: What
1: those
0: it
1: little
0: is.
1: Pets.
0: Yep.
1: Well, the thing that she made is it's a compass that points to the nearest Taco Bell location, and it's handheld, and it's like a GPS. It knows where you are, and it points your compass in the direction of the nearest Taco Bell and counts the distance if you're traveling on foot. I just thought it was really creative, and I need to follow and see what other adventures.
0: And she made this for her boyfriend?
1: For her fiance.
0: Oh, for her fiance. Well, she needs to make one for the nearest bathroom after he deals with the taco. I'm kidding.
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0: I'm News 19 meteorologist Ben Smith. Another gorgeous afternoon today. Plenty of sunshine with highs in the mid-80s. Overnight lows tonight in the low to mid-50s. Another fantastic start to your Tuesday. Tuesday afternoons, highs reach the mid-80s. It's going to get warm again as we close out the month of September. Highs approaching 90 degrees, but get ready for rain, possible thunderstorms this weekend. I'm News 19 meteorologist Ben Smith with your Weather Authority forecast.
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0: Random Facts of the Day, brought to you by Emory Healthcare. The front line of care, the forefront of discovery.
1: That's right. Time for some random facts. You ready?
2: I'm so ready.
1: All right, here we go. They say Jack is the first name that is most common in male characters in movies.
2: What?
1: The name Jack.
2: Everybody from Jack and the Beanstalk to Jack Reacher, right?
1: Yeah.
2: Interesting. I wonder what it is about it. It just sounds like tough but all American, right? Is
1: Jack.
2: That? It's Jack.
1: It's Jack. Hey, did you know that 92% of the world's currency is digital, just so you know?
2: Oh.
1: Yeah.
2: No.
1: Yeah.
2: I had never thought about it, but it's true. We're mostly just dealing with numbers.
1: That's already in the web now.
2: On a web page.
1: Exactly. Transferring here, transferring there, giving cards. A lion's roar can be heard up to 5 miles away, just so you know.
2: Ooh, that would give me chills.
1: Hey, the punctuation following standard measurements like 5'7" aren't quotation marks. They're called primes. P-R-I-M-E-S.
2: Really?
1: Yeah, I've always thought they were punctuation marks.
2: Well, because that's what you're going to use on the keyboard. So don't tell me it's prime if I'm using the same apostrophe.
1: Wow.
2: Or quotation marks.
1: And finally, I left the best for last. Oh, in the 16th century, English kings had servants called grooms of stool who wiped them clean after they visited the bathroom.
2: That's true. I was watching a video of King Charles recently.
1: Mm-hmm.
2: It's King Charles. It was wild to watch somebody who has literally grown up as royalty, and that's his lineage, and that's all he's ever known. Because, like, when you don't think that people will behave a certain way, they do. Like, he was annoyed with some of the pens that were on his desk, and he just, like, waved his hand at them very aggravatedly until somebody came over and took them away.
1: Really? Come on!
2: I know, it's just funny.
1: Yeah. That's your random facts on Star 99.1.
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1: Hi, I am Ella Langley.
2: Hey, what's up? This is Miley Cyrus. 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

0: me.
1: Star 99.1, the early morning crew with Kevin and Miss Josie. Hey, before we head out, hooray for Hollywood. Avengers Endgame Encore, $26 million, number one on the list. Is this something that they did different? Because Shane, our IT guy, Friday night, he said, man, I got to leave. I got to go watch the event. I think he said Avengers Endgame. And the guy that was with him went, he's already seen this movie. And he goes, oh, no, it's got different stuff in it.
2: It had four new scenes that directly tie into the Avengers movie that's coming out December 18th. Because okay. I looked this up on Friday when I saw that it was back in theaters. I was like, but why is it back in theaters? And it was 3 hours and 1 minute long.
1: 3 hours and 1 minute long?
2: Yep.
1: Holy cow.
2: Dude, you think that's something? Like when we were watching the Lord of the Rings director's cut a couple of weekends ago, man, those movies were upward of 4 hours long. Mm-hmm. And we buckled in, too. We did it.
1: Like, what? No!
2: But that's what that is.
1: Yeah. Okay, I was wondering when I saw that number one on the list. I said, I bet that's a movie you went to see.
2: Oh, yeah.

0: That
1: was
0: I can help.
1: I'm glad. See, I knew you'd know all about it.
0: See? How you doing?
1: I knew you know about it. All right, that's going to wrap it up for us. We're going to head out the door, but tomorrow we still got some big tickets for you.
0: I got Jonas Brothers for you all week long with Brain Tickler Trivia at 7:15. They're going to be playing at the BJCC on, what was that, Saturday? It's October 9th, whatever that is. I think that is a Saturday show.
1: Yeah, I think it's going to be
0: nope, it's a Friday.
1: It's a Friday?
0: It's a Friday show.
1: That's okay.
0: It's going to be October by Thursday of this week.
1: I cannot believe it.
0: So you know.
1: I cannot believe it. This year has just flown by.
0: It has.
1: It's just flown by.
0: September didn't even happen. I don't even know what's going on.
1: No, no. So, you know, we got Halloween, Thanksgiving, then ho, ho, ho.
0: Green Giant?
1: No. No, so that's supposed to be Santa Claus. Anyway, that's going to wrap it up for us. Y'all have a great, wonderful day. Enjoy this beautiful weather. We'll see y'all bright and early tomorrow morning.
0: Bye.
1: Ho, ho, ho, at 5 a.m. Bye, y'all.
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7: I'm News 19 meteorologist Jessica Cubito. As we head throughout the start of the upcoming week, it's going to be pleasant for us with plenty of sunshine and comfortable starts to the day. Though you need your jacket this morning, temperatures this afternoon are forecast to hit the low to mid 80s. Low 80s are expected to continue on Tuesday, but then we begin to see shift in the winds more out of the south for Wednesday, Thursday, helping to bump temperatures back up close to 90 to the low 90s. I'm News 19 meteorologist Jessica Cubito with your Weather Authority forecast.
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13: I'm News 19 meteorologist Jessica Cumito. As we head throughout the start of the upcoming week, it's going to be pleasant for us with plenty of sunshine and comfortable starts to the day. Though you need your jacket this morning, temperatures this afternoon are forecast to hit the low to mid 80s. Low 80s are expected to continue on Tuesday, but then we begin to see shift in the winds more out of the south for Wednesday, Thursday, helping to bump temperatures back up close to 90 to the low 90s. I'm News 19 meteorologist Jessica Cumito with your Weather Authority forecast.
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16: I'm News 19 meteorologist Jessica Comito. As we head throughout the start of the upcoming week, it's going to be pleasant for us with plenty of sunshine and comfortable starts to the day. Though you need your jacket this morning, temperatures this afternoon are forecast to hit the low to mid 80s. Low 80s are expected to continue on Tuesday, but then we begin to see a shift in the winds more out of the south for Wednesday, Thursday, helping to bump temperatures back up close to 90 to the low 90s. I'm News 19 meteorologist Jessica Comito with your Weather Authority forecast.
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5: I'm News 19 meteorologist Jessica Cuito. As we head throughout the start of the upcoming week, it's going to be pleasant for us with plenty of sunshine and comfortable starts to the day. Though you need your jacket this morning, temperatures this afternoon are forecast to hit the low to mid 80s. Low 80s are expected to continue on Tuesday, but then we begin to see a shift in the winds more out of the south for Wednesday, Thursday, helping to bump temperatures back up close to 90 to the low 90s. I'm News 19 meteorologist Jessica Cuito with your Weather Authority forecast.
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16: I'm News 19 meteorologist Jessica Cumedo. As we head throughout the start of the upcoming week, it's going to be pleasant for us with plenty of sunshine and comfortable starts to the day. Though you need your jacket this morning, temperatures this afternoon are forecast to hit the low to mid 80s. Low 80s are expected to continue on Tuesday, but then we begin to see a shift in the winds more out of the south for Wednesday, Thursday, helping to bump temperatures back up close to 90 to the low 90s. I'm News 19 meteorologist Jessica Cumedo with your Weather Authority forecast.
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2: Time for our history lesson. You ready?
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2: 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Gosh, 28th for real?
3: I know.
2: Today's National Drink Beer Day. Make sure you're legal age. Don't drink and drive. National Good Neighbor Day. You got some good neighbors?
3: Like State Farm? Yes, I do actually have really, really nice neighbors. Right, they're good. Wonderful with my kids. 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
2: How about National Strawberry Cream Pie Day?
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0: Sons.
1: You had Daughter's Day on Friday. Sons today. Day? You're going to have to go shopping. You went shopping for her on Friday.
0: I got Harrison pants this weekend.
1: Okay, so that counts. All
0: right. That's a gift.
1: Okay.
0: Oh, man. Oh, yeah, man. I got to do something nice for them.
1: Look at that. A few things that happened on this day. 1928, Alexander Fleming discovered penicillin in 1928.
0: Ah.
1: Star Trek, The Next Generation premiered on this day in 1987.
0: Yay, 87, really?
1: Yeah, 1987. Wow. Also on this day in 2005, the U.S. Treasury.
0: I'm wearing my Enterprise shirt today.
1: You are.
0: I got the USS Enterprise on my shirt.
1: I thought you might have known what was going on.
0: We'll pretend I did.
1: The U.S. Treasury introduced a $10 bill featuring splashes of red, yellow, and orange on this day in 2005. And get this, the iTunes Music Store, 2009, reached 2 billion applications downloaded.
0: A lot.
1: Miley Cyrus, Wrecking Ball, hits number one on this day in 2013. Just so you know. Oh my goodness gracious.
0: What a time to be alive.
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14: I'm News 19 meteorologist Jessica Cumedo. As we head throughout the start of the upcoming week, it's going to be pleasant for us with plenty of sunshine and comfortable starts to the day. Though you need your jacket this morning, temperatures this afternoon are forecast to hit the low to mid 80s. Low 80s are expected to continue on Tuesday, but then we begin to see shift in the winds more out of the south for Wednesday, Thursday, helping to bump temperatures back up close to 90 to the low 90s. I'm News 19 meteorologist Jessica Cumedo with your Weather Authority forecast.
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3: It was Come Clean by Hillary Duff. And Star!
2: Way to go, Star.
3: Senator got it right this morning up in Flintville, Tennessee. That was a really good job. Because yeah, Kevin would have had no... You've never even heard that?
2: Never, ever heard that song before in my life.
3: Wow, man. Wow. I was watching the videos. I was playing that. Oh, my gosh. It's just... It's raining and it's moody and... You know, she's trying to get over this guy. There was a Motorola flip phone that she's looking at to check her calls to see if he's called her. And I was caught up in it. I was like, wait, so she's singing. She looks so young in the video. And by the way, today is Hillary Duff's birthday. That's why I ended up choosing that. Did you say she's 39 today?
2: 39.
3: Okay. So I was listening to the lyrics and she's like, can we go back to the beginning? And I was like, what beginning? Like, how old are you? So I looked up. She's like 16 years old. I remember. I remember all of the emotions.

0: conditions. You couldn't tell me nothing. I love him. That's right.
1: I love him.
0: Oh, that is so super duper. She stayed busy too. You know, she actually did a re-recording of that song for her 2026 tour.
2: Oh, she did?
0: Yeah.
2: Which was just not too, yeah.
0: What
2: was
0: I think name it's of still, it? Is it not still going I on? I think she added dates, actually.
2: She?
0: So it's been doing really well.
2: It's been selling out. I know that.
0: She had like her own clothing company. She came out with her own perfume, like every celebrity does. And I had to look it up. It was called With Love by Hilary Duff because that was one of her songs. And it says, they're just making up words for this perfume, by the way, because it says exotic spices, Coco Bolo wood, which you cannot convince me that's a real thing.
2: Coco Bolo wood.
0: Mangosteen blossom, amber, and musk. And she actually won like Celebrity Fragrance of the Year when she came out with that.
2: She did?
0: So it just goes from win to win to win.
2: Way to go, Hillary.
0: All right, Hillary Duff. Woo. And all right, Miss Star.
2: Way to go, Star.
0: Speaking of millennials, we do have Jonas Brothers tickets on the way right about 7:15. Speaking of clean, Kevin, I did read that today is Stupid Question Day. And you know how you always hear, like, there are no stupid questions? Yeah. Well, I have one for you.
2: Okay.
0: If you drop soap on the floor, is the soap dirty or is the floor clean?
2: Ooh.
0: Speaking of clean.
2: Oh.
0: Hey, Kevin.
2: Oh, what?
0: What's the best way to clean a dolphin?
2: Best way to clean a dolphin? I don't know.
0: Multi-purpose cleaner.
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2: You know, I was reading an article when we got in here this morning just before 5 o'clock. It was talking about old school games schools have banned or restricted. So I thought, I started reading it and I was like, okay, I'm just going to bring this up this morning. All right, number one on the list, you had it right, dodgeball.
3: Dodgeball.
2: Gosh, I remember playing that. And yes, I had a few red marks on my legs.
3: But it hurts.
2: But it was fun, though.
3: I bet you, you know, and people would get like jammed fingers and stuff from trying to catch the ball.
2: Yes.
3: Yeah. No, that's just, that hurt.
2: How about musical chairs?
3: Oh.
2: We played that back in the day. We played musical chairs in PE, matter of fact.
3: Funny to me. But I've seen grown folks on YouTube just like knocking each other out of chairs.
2: Yeah.
3: Jerking a chair out from under somebody else to sit in it. I can see how that one, they might, the insurance might not cover it.
2: How about this one? Red Rover.
3: Oh.
2: What was it used to say? Red Rover.
3: And then send so-and-so right over.
2: Yeah.
3: And then they would run and try to break the line, the chain that you were holding hands with each other. And that's probably just another instance of people getting their wrists or themselves hurt.
2: Here you go. There was a San Diego area district paid a $15,000 settlement after a seventh grader broke a leg during an unsupervised game at school.
3: How do you break a leg doing Red Rover?
2: That's kind of what I was wondering, but apparently they did.
3: That's intense.
2: Mm.
3: It's not supposed to be that intense. Huh.
2: Kickball. They don't play kickball anymore.
3: No? Why not? Because people get hit by a line drive or something?
2: Yeah, injury concerns.
3: Oh,
2: running, falling, occasionally
3: running
2: scraping
3: and falling?
2: Knees. They say occasionally scraping a knee or something. So schools are scared about it.
3: Do you remember your worst knee scrape? Does that bring up any?
2: I had a lot of them.
3: I remember when it was somebody at the YMCA rolled a ball out. And it was that red dodgeball, by the way. It rolled out in front of me and I saw flat on the ground. That was the worst I ever skint my knee and I still remember it.
2: Okay, so I brought this one up. One Alabama school deemed this game inappropriate in 2018. Duck, duck, goose.
3: Why?
2: Explain to what duck, duck, goose is, because I'm trying to think.
3: It's when you sit in a circle and one person gets up and they tap people on the head and they say duck, duck, duck, duck. And then whenever they say goose and tag somebody on the head, they have to chase you around the circle and try to get you before you get back to your spot.
2: Oh, okay. Okay, well, it didn't say which Alabama school. I just happened to see that. I missed that this morning. And then it just says games using hard balls, such as restricted soccer balls, baseballs, and other harder playground balls, because it could accidentally cause some serious damages to students. So they've kind of stopped doing that.
3: Oh, that's silly. I don't want to be the person that's like, in my day, we just got beat up and it was fine. But still.
2: What are one of the things that you really enjoyed in PE? I remember going in and we used to get the parachute.
3: That's the first thing I thought of.
2: Yeah, I used to love that. I don't know why I loved it, but I loved pulling out the parachute.
3: Because it's classic, because it was the best thing in the world. You know, I'm a grown person. I wonder how much like one of those parachutes cost, because
2: that was a lot of fun.
3: That was glorious. Yeah. And you got some of those, like the ball pit balls, that they were this light plastic and you would play popcorn.
2: Yes.
3: And then every now and then they would tell you to get underneath the parachute.
2: I was just thinking
3: and
2: that.
3: And you would raise it up really high, up, up, up, up, up. And then you would flip around

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10: I'm News 19 Certified Chief Meteorologist Danielle Dozier. We're heading into the overnight with clear skies and cool temperatures down into the lower 50s by tomorrow morning. Temperatures will rebound into the upper 80s in the afternoon with sunshine and light winds out of the east. Temperatures will also be going up throughout the rest of the week. Highs will be near 90 degrees as we head toward the midweek. And also, rain chances will return Friday into the weekend. I'm Certified Chief Meteorologist Danielle Dozier with your Weather Authority forecast.
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2: Okay, what are you looking at over there?
3: I saw this on national news last night, and I was also looking at it, reading the story from the New York Post that talks about these new porch pirates. So just be careful out there. Where they're dressing up as Amazon delivery drivers, knocking at the door with a package, maybe asking you if, you know, if this is your package or not, trying to see if you're at home or not. If you're not at home, then they call their other guys and they come in.

0: And they steal everything you have. So just be careful.
1: What?
0: Yes.
1: Okay. I got you.
0: Yeah.
1: All right.
0: And they look like Amazon drivers. I mean, they got the vest on and everything. And they're driving.
1: I guess you could just buy that.
0: I guess you could. I don't know. I don't know. But just be careful.
1: Interesting. Before Outback stopped to use doing flair, where mm-hmm. you had all these pins that you would put on your uniform, back when they used to do that, people would sell their pins and stuff on eBay, so you wouldn't have to earn them or anything. You could just have
0: you just put them on there.
1: Flair.
0: Look at me. What are you looking at?
1: Oh, I was looking at this. There's a lady who built a Taco Bell compass for her fiancé. Her name is True Narla. Mm-hmm. If you want to look her up, because she's on Instagram, it's TRU. Narla, N-A-R-L-A, and she's a software engineer, or she used to be, and now she just spends her time building gadgets and sharing them on her social media platforms. Like, she made a magic 8-ball hairband that you can use in your hair, wear around your wrist, so you can have that on you anytime you just need to ask it a question. She made a Tamagotchi into a digital step counter. You know what a Tamagotchi is,
0: I know
1: right?
0: What
1: those
0: it
1: little
0: is, yep.
1: pets.
0: Yep.
1: Well, the thing that she made is it's a compass that points to the nearest Taco Bell location, and it's handheld, and it's like a GPS. It knows where you are, and it points your compass in the direction of the nearest Taco Bell and counts the distance if you're traveling on foot. I just thought it was really creative, and I need to follow and see what other adventures.
0: And she made this for her boyfriend?
1: For her fiancé.
0: Oh, for her fiancé. Well, she needs to make one for the nearest bathroom after he deals with the taco. I'm just kidding. I'm kidding.
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2: But it's time for Good News Story Monday. All right, here we go.
3: Okay.
2: If you met up with Granny, a grumpy gran, 1948 on Fortnite, you've played with royalty, okay? A 78-year-old Scottish grandmother, her name is Catherine Bowie, has been named the world's oldest female Fortnite streamer by Guinness World Records. She began playing in 2017 and now has an audience of more than 24,000 followers, and she plays every day. I listened to her interview, and she's a little hard to understand, but she said she just happened to see, I think, her grandson playing it. She fell in love with it.
3: What?
2: She's been playing it ever since.
3: That's adorable. I've never played Fortnite.
2: I've never played Fortnite as well. Never played it.
3: Is Rylan not into it?
2: Oh, he's into it, but I just kind of...
3: I think I did
2: watched him and just kind of... It didn't really excite me that much. But he was all into it.
3: Let's see. Fortnite. I need to look at the game.
2: So you can remember it?
3: Okay. Yeah. I can remember it. Yeah. I just wanted to look at the gameplay. This is not the one where any online person can submit their game, right? This is an actual game.
2: It's an actual game, from what I understand.
3: Okay. Yeah. I got you.
2: Okay.
3: Do you know how long a Fortnite is?
2: Mm-mm.
3: 2 weeks.
2: Oh, really?
3: Yeah.
2: Okay. No, I had no clue. How about this? Firefighters in the UK came to the rescue of a teenager who got stuck in a baby seat swing at a park.
3: Oh, bless
2: him. Didn't require jaws of life. They used small tools to release the teenager and make him and the seat safe use again. By the way, some more good news for this teen. They didn't release his name.
3: Oh, goodness gracious. I've seen these videos. Somebody just thinks they're going to be cute and getting that. You can't get back out again.
2: You can't.
3: And they start to panic. I've seen people get real serious real quick about, no, wait, guys, I can't get out. No, wait, guys.
2: All right, best for last. Here we go. A 62-year-old man named Robert was at a boys' night out in Las Vegas in 2021 when a friend saved his life by twisting his nipples. He said it really hurt and the pain just didn't go away. So he tried to ignore it, kept rubbing his chest, but it just hurt. And then he kept rubbing his chest, and then all of a sudden he said he felt a lump. It turned out to be breast cancer. He had a ton of procedures, including a lumpectomy and radiation, and it sounds like they've nixed it. And he says everything seems to be fine so far when he goes back to the doctor. And he told his buddy, he said, you know what? For you doing that at a boys' trip, saved my life.
3: Aw. Well, that is kind of a nice story.
2: See, I told you.
3: I was going to get on to
2: you. I didn't like my headline, but I mean, you know, it is what it
3: is. That's a
2: right?
3: nice story. Can you imagine, though, being the friends, and he keeps saying, this hurts, this really hurts, yeah. and then be like, get over it. Get over it, man. You're being a baby.
2: I will say that, you know, my father, he passed away of cancer, but it all started with breast cancer. So it's, you know, it's just as important as it is in males as it is in females as well. I'm just telling the guys out there, make sure if you feel something, get it checked out.
3: Yeah, check yourself. You're in the shower, just rub all over. Yeah. See how it's feeling to you.
2: Get it checked out.
3: Check it out under those armpits everywhere, okay?
2: That's Good News Story Monday on Star
3: 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Y'all couldn't see me acting it out, but you're
2: acting it.
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8: I'm News 19 Certified Chief Meteorologist Danielle Dozier. We're heading into the overnight with clear skies and cool temperatures down into the lower 50s by tomorrow morning. Temperatures will rebound into the upper 80s in the afternoon with sunshine and light winds out of the east. Temperatures will also be going up throughout the rest of the week. Highs will be near 90 degrees as we head toward the midweek. And also, rain chances will return Friday into the weekend. I'm Certified Chief Meteorologist Danielle Dozier with your Weather Authority forecast.
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2: Okay, I got a question worth asking yourself any given day. Am I choosing these things in my life, or am I just reacting to the things given to me? Because it's surprisingly easy to do the second one almost all the time, because your alarm goes off and then you get everybody and yourself where they need to be. You start answering messages, you handle the problems, or you do the laundry, or you adjust your plans, and suddenly it's 4 o'clock and you spent your entire day reacting to things. And I thought that was really interesting. That's just life sometimes, to be fair. But we can get so used to responding, you know, especially if you're working 40 more hours a week, you just respond to everybody and everything else that you forget to ask yourself what you want. And that is the reality most of the time. You don't get to decide if you pick up your sick kid from school, and you don't get to decide if you're going to do the assignment your boss gave you last minute. But I do hope that you make some decisions for what you want instead of just what you're used to. Like maybe you get home, and normally the first thing you do, maybe you sit down in front of the TV, even though there's nothing on that you particularly want to watch. It's like a habit. And then you start looking for something that you might want to watch. You don't even want to do it. What do you want to do with that time that you do have? What will fill your cup? Is it a walk, or is it family time? Is it using your talents? Like maybe you were in chorus. When was the last time you sang out loud as good as you could? Maybe it's painting, whatever it is. When you get these opportunities, I hope you recognize them today and as the week and as time goes on. Is this what I want, or is this just what's being offered? And you will find those moments where you get a say in what happens.

0: happens next. And I hope you make it something good.
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2: Time for some random facts. You ready?
3: I'm so ready.
2: All right, here we go. They say Jack is the first name that is most common in male characters in movies.
3: What?
2: The name Jack.
3: Everybody from Jack and the Beanstalk to Jack Reacher, right?
2: Yeah.
3: Interesting. I wonder what it is about it. It just sounds like tough but all American, right? Is
2: Jack.
3: It's Jack.
2: It's Jack. Hey, did you know that 92% of the world's currency is digital, just so you know?
3: Oh.
2: Yeah.
3: No.
2: Yeah.
3: I had never thought about it.

0: That is true. We're mostly just dealing with numbers.
1: That's all we're dealing with now.
0: On a web page.
1: Exactly. Transferring here, transferring there, giving cards. A lion's roar can be heard up to 5 miles away, just so you know.
0: Ooh, that would give me chills.
1: Hey, the punctuation following standard measurements like 5'7" aren't quotation marks. They're called primes. P-R-I-M-E-S.
0: Really?
1: Yeah, I've always thought they were punctuation marks.
0: Well, because that's what you're going to use on the keyboard. So don't tell me it's prime if I'm using the same apostrophe.
1: Wow.
0: Or quotation marks.
1: And finally, I left the best for last. Oh, in the 16th century, English kings had servants called grooms of stool who wiped them clean after they visited the bathroom.
0: That's true. I was watching a video of King Charles recently.
1: Mm-hmm.
0: It's King Charles. It was wild to watch somebody who has literally grown up as royalty, and that's his lineage, and that's all he's ever known. Because, like, the way when you don't think that people will behave a certain way, they do. Like, he was annoyed with some of the pens that were on his desk, and he just, like, waved his hand at them very aggravatedly until somebody came over and took them away.
1: Really? Come on.
0: I know, it's just funny.
1: Yeah. That's your random facts on Star 99.1.
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1: I'm News 19 Certified Chief Meteorologist Danielle Dozier. We're heading into the overnight with clear skies and cool temperatures down into the lower 50s by tomorrow morning. Temperatures will rebound into the upper 80s in the afternoon with sunshine and light winds out of the east. Temperatures will also be going up throughout the rest of the week. Highs will be near 90 degrees as we head toward the midweek. And also, rain chances will return Friday into the weekend. I'm Certified Chief Meteorologist Danielle Dozier with your Weather Authority forecast.
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2: Hey, before we head out, hooray for Hollywood. Avengers Endgame Encore, $26 million, number one on the list. Is this something that they did different? Because Shane, our IT guy, Friday night, he said, man, I got to leave. I got to go watch the I think he said Avengers Endgame. And the guy that was with him went, he's already seen this movie. And he goes, oh, no, it's got different stuff in it.
3: It had four new scenes that directly tie into the Avengers movie that's coming out December 18th. Because I looked this up on Friday when I saw that it was back in theaters. I was like, but why is it back in theaters? And it was 3 hours and 1 minute long.
2: 3 hours and one minute long?
3: Yep.
2: Holy cow.
3: Dude, you think that's something? Like when we were watching the Lord of the Rings director's cut a couple of weekends ago, man, those movies were upward of 4 hours long. Mm-hmm. And we were just, we buckled in too. We did it.
2: Like, what? No.
3: But that's what that is.
2: Yeah. Okay. I was wondering when I saw that number one list, I said, I bet that's a movie he went to see.
3: Oh, yeah. That was it. Help.
2: I'm glad. See, I knew you'd know all about it.
3: See? How you doing?
2: I knew you'd know about it. All right. That's going to ramp it up for us. We're going to head out the door, but tomorrow we still got some big tickets for you.
3: I got Jonas Brothers for you all week long with Brain Tickler Trivia at 7:15. They're going to be playing at the BJCC on, what was that, Saturday? It's October 9th, whatever that is. I think that is a Saturday show.
2: Yeah, I think it's going to be
3: nice. Nope, it's a Friday.
2: It's a Friday?
3: It's a Friday show.
2: That's okay.
3: It's going to be October by Thursday of this week.
2: I cannot believe
3: it. Just so you know.
2: I cannot believe it. This year has just flown by.
3: It has.
2: It's just flown by.
3: September didn't even happen. I don't even know what's going on.
2: No, they say, you know, we got Halloween, Thanksgiving, then ho, ho, ho.
3: Green Giant?
2: No. No, it's supposed to be Santa Claus. Anyway, that's going to wrap it up for us. Y'all have a great, wonderful day. Enjoy this beautiful weather. We'll see y'all bright and early tomorrow morning.
3: Bye.
2: Ho, ho, ho, at 5 a.m. Bye, y'all.
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